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3: Yo, na meri yungo yungo. Happy New Year, no malang by the late February, March to. 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First tao the talk show daw ka live up yung ito. It's about live. 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What liver do for our rumbal? 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But like I said, if you have a ngapaki wawa yapa mari ngapipi that works with you, yamangur, they are there for purpose, you can ask them. And they are, I will be happy to share nukal, I'm very sure. But right now, limutogatulmani kaya ngama.

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You know when you go into the store, the shop community, kanitogari through the door, and you see all the good things that is shelf more, side more, koyungar, dry, kiri, there are all the goods. Eh? So unile the shop more inside are the good things that we go in to buy. 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
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We feel that because that's what's happening. 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

0: 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I think this includes really the bad things we eat too. It just what about libalay market all goes there. 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It's on guard. It checks everything what's coming through. ka making sure ngay ka blocking ya ka main makmala. 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
1: Yo, bookmark. 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Yo, yo.

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0: Southside Originals and Torres Strait Islanders, we just want peace. 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Things like this need to stop, cause we all family. 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
1: Darwin NT, yeah.

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Hearing from everyone helps plan resources for communities. Things like where we need more transport, where health services should go, and where we need fields to kick a footy. From the bush to the city, we need to hear from you. In the census, every answer matters. You'll get your instructions soon on what to

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1: Couple Kubil, Karen Durante with NRS News coming to you from the lands of the Yuggera and Turrbal peoples. New South Wales has recorded its second confirmed case of H5 bird flu at the same location as its first bird that tested positive. A giant petrel found at Hawk's Nest has tested positive a fortnight after the state's first case at the same spot. There are now 15 confirmed detections of bird flu across Australia, 8 in Western Australia, 5 in South Australia and 2 in New South Wales. 200 workers are on strike at BHP's Port Hedland Export Terminal in Western Australia. A meeting between the company, unions and the Fair Work Commission on Tuesday didn't resolve an enterprise bargaining dispute. The 8-hour stoppage is the most significant industrial action in Western Australia's mining industry for a quarter of a century. The workers will remain on strike until 10 p.m. local time. Health experts are recommending children have their blood pressure checked from as young as 7. Research shows 44,000 Australian children are living with undetected stage 2 hypertension. The Heart Foundation's Professor Gary Jennings says we can't ignore the early warning signs of cardiovascular damage.
2: Once you sit on a trajectory and get older, they're the people that later on have significant risk factors and then are more likely to have heart problems in middle age.
1: The fishing-related deaths of critically endangered leatherback turtles have prompted calls for more marine sanctuaries along Australia's east coast. 101 leatherbacks have been accidentally killed by longline fishermen since 2018, according to Australian government data. The Worldwide Fund for Nature Australia says the figure could be higher. Its head of oceans, Richard Leck, says changes need to be made to protect remaining turtles.
3: We've seen in the last 30 or 40 years an 80% decline in their populations. So this is a species that's under significant threat. They're also a magnificent species. They're quite an unknown turtle species because they spend so much time offshore.
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4: 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And on Sunday from 12:30 p.m. Australian Eastern Standard Time, it's Richmond taking on Hawthorn. 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
1: Speaking of the AFL, St Kilda's Indigenous star Nazaia Wanganeen Millera will play his 100th game tonight against Geelong. The Saints will join the Cats on 36 points on the ladder if they win. Geelong will be hoping to get their season back on track after losing 5 of their last 6 games. They've made 7 changes to their lineup. Meanwhile, in rugby league, the Panthers and Broncos have their State of Origin stars back for tonight's NRL match in Sydney. Brisbane has only beaten Penrith in Sydney once since 2009. The Broncos are in 14th place after losing their last 8 games, while the Panthers are at the top of the NRL ladder. Now let's check the weather around the country. Raboobie Broome, sunny 30. Borloo, Perth, showers and 20. Tandanya, Adelaide, sunny 17. Mostly sunny and 16 for Naarm, Melbourne. Nipaluna, Hobart, partly cloudy and 15. On Ngunnawal and Ngambri country or Canberra, starting off with morning frost but mostly sunny, 15. Gadigal country, Sydney, showers and 19. Showers also for Magajan, Brisbane. And top of 21. Gimoy, Cairns, mostly sunny, 25. Sunny and 32 at Garamilla, Darwin. Also sunny, but 19 at Ambata, Alice Springs, and at Waibeni, Thursday Island, mostly sunny, and a top of 29. That's the latest NRS news. 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
1: Mangara, no Joe Damage. Wangara Kumiling and B. We are the control program in Karukura Kumala, Palanya Mara. Dwelling now in the Rangers Navaja. 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
2: Yo, ngara aku dari mana umura.
3: Hey, good morning. My name's John. I work with the Mutong Rangers.
1: 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Just want to ask you what the role you bring up to here.
2: Yo, ne amule work ton nakunal mrung part time jama 8:30 ngulgala 12:30 ne ngal mrungam work out station checking up kaitjar awang ngal mrung na ngay gorgam mula na mereko warakan to itung do ka sometimes ngal mrung ngan Mawing Maji, homeland.
1: And John, I want to ask you about last time you went to Kulkula, eh? Tell us about it.
3: Yeah, sure. We went up to Kulkula with a few of our rangers to meet at the Alpha meeting. We work in partnership with Nuraka Rangers and the Fire Drama. We just had a big review of last year's fire season. We had a great fire season last year. We worked really well together, and the landscape and country is looking really healthy, and a lot of the a big part of our work was to protect the homelands before the helicopter burning started, and we feel like we did a great job working with Yaraka and achieving that. So yeah.
1: Thank you, John. Onita wo palang e kulkulal merte. Ka just wanna ask you how you two feel about coming back to work straight after holiday.
2: Yeah, I'm a goro. After the holidays, I'm going to rest. I'm going to work. I'm going to rap.
3: I'm feeling really good. Very excited to be back home in Kapuiak with the team. I missed everybody for those few weeks I was away. And yeah, we've got a really big year ahead with lots of ranger drama and a lot of country trips and planned, and we'll be visiting a lot of country. Yeah.
1: Thank you very much. You're listening to Yulung Radio. Ngarayako. Era Munambi.
2: Once again, Dari Manumura.
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Yeah, hi, my name is Terry Gamala. 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
1: You're already out on G.

lightning strike come, and rain, and boiling in minutes of black cloud, and lightning come and strike and pour and rain. Lightning comes, strike, and pour and rain. That's something all about. Mm-hmm.

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0: Kong ayam ya kau Andrew Guru ka jangong aga tuam kalen ko school ka jangar jama mi ole wa nga tina langa school lo nga penyabeng gaji na ko school lo malang ja ka ka napao school nga office nga.
1: Hello everyone, my name is Vava Rea and I am the school-based engagement officer at Shepherdson College. So today, this morning, we're really, really stoked to have Tavale Andrew Guruwiwi sitting here in the office and the rest of the crew from ARDS. And so what a great moment this is right now, Andrew.
0: No, yapa. I'm just going to ask you for give me dao to your radio. Now, before when you came to Galiwentko, na first jama that you had?
1: Okay, so my first jama at Galiwentko, so I visited here many, many years ago, back in 2001, and that was just a bit of a holiday, like to visit family and say hello to the friends that were here. And then we came back in 2008, and my first jama was right here at Shepherdson College. So I've been here a while, so now 2021. So, and since being here, I've seen many changes, it's been good.
0: Ta perk tao, main mak tao. Yo, ka senior family from Noongar side, family from that way, Noongar countrymen?
1: In Elko Island. So we are actually of Fijian heritage. Mine and Kiko, who's here next to me today, our grandfather came out as a missionary and was in Yirrkala for a long time. And that's where our aunties were born, and then our uncle was born over at Wurrawee. Your country there, Andrew, I hear. Goulburn Island. So, yeah, so we've got a bit of, our family links have been linked with Arnhem Land, and hence we are like...
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3: Well, you're listening, you're on the radio, Limburong program, the policy, you're on the walang. And I'm Yakub Rambula, I'm a million, I'm a million, I'm a million, I'm a million, I'm a million, I'm a million, I'm a million, I'm a million, I'm a million, I'm a million, I'm a million, I'm a million, I'm a million, I'm a million, I'm a million, I'm a million, I'm a million, I'm a million, I'm a million, I'm a million, I'm a million, I'm a million, I'm a million, I'm a million, I'm a million, I'm a million, I'm a million, I'm a million, I'm a million, I'm a million, I'm a million, I'm a million, I'm a million, I'm a million, I'm a million, I'm a million, I'm a million, I'm a million, I'm a million, I'm a million, I'm a million, I'm a million, I'm a million, I'm a million, I'm a million, I'm a million, I'm a million, I'm a million, I'm a million, I'm a million, I'm a million, I'm a million, I'm a million, I'm a million, I'm a million, I'm a million, I'm a million, I'm a million, I'm a million, I'm a million, I'm a million, I'm a million, I'm a million, I'm a million,

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Yeah, I'm out of here. Yeah, I'm out of here. Yeah, I'm out of here. Yeah, I'm out of here. Yeah, I'm out of here. Yeah, I'm out of here. Yeah, I'm out of here. Yeah, I'm out of here. Yeah, I'm out of here. Yeah, I'm out of here. Yeah, I'm out of here. Yeah, I'm out of here. Yeah, I'm out of here. Yeah, I'm out of here. Yeah, I'm out of here. Yeah, I'm out of here. Yeah, I'm out of here. Yeah, I'm out of here. Yeah, I'm out of here. Yeah, I'm out of here. Yeah, I'm out of here. Yeah, I'm out of here. Yeah, I'm out of here. Yeah, I'm out of here. Yeah, I'm out of here. Yeah, I'm out of here. Yeah, I'm out of here. Yeah, I'm out of here. Yeah, I'm out of here. Yeah, I

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0: This educational material is produced by ARDS and Groote Eylandt Linguistics. It is funded by Anglicare NT under the Communities for Children Initiative, supported by the Australian Government under the Stronger Families and Communities Strategy.
1: My father was an important Lalara man. He told many stories that people love even today. Many of his stories were recorded, and it was my job since my children were small to listen to the story and to write them down and translate them into English. My father told me to publish the stories in a book or in a CD or a tape because he knew I was working on those stories. I hope you love these stories too. And a lot of ora anyola lungwarka anyangwa nungwarka namak makanuma abapuna ola otowara and ningim nama anyang pap nungwark namakan mene yokok ning nungwat tena men meja arak poya anyangwa nungwarka nanu jaka jama uri kayo manja nal nanta mama inungang meriyoka ora jiji meriya apelanga yokwa.
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3: 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Ura gnel them than a mayo. Ura gnel them. Tabutak, butak. Butak, butak. Butak, butak. 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Quack, I like that. I'm not a big, I'm not a big, I'm not a big, I'm not a big, I'm not a big, I'm not a big, I'm not a big, I'm not a big, I'm not a big, I'm not a big, I'm not a big, I'm not a big, I'm not a big, I'm not a big, I'm not a big, I'm not a big, I'm not a big, I'm not a big, I'm not a big, I'm not a big, I'm not a big, I'm not a big, I'm not a big, I'm not a big, I'm not a big, I'm not a big, I'm not a big, I'm not a big, I'm not a big, I'm not a big, I'm not a big, I'm not a big, I'm not a big, I'm not a big, I'm not a big, I'm not a big, I'm not a big, I'm not a big, I'm not a big, I'm not a big, I'm not a big, I'm not a big, I'm not a big, I'm not a big, I'm not a big, I'm not a big, I'm not a big, I'm not a big, I'm not a big, I'm not a big, I'm not a big, I'm not a big, I'm not a big, I'm not a big, I'm not a big

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0: tuan jawalo 7 a.m. Yul ngon maci berai una mingin una ngatau na jamau kaja malam maci ngurir un.
1: Good morning, Harrison Peterson here from NIRS News, coming to you from the lands of the Yuggera and Turrbal peoples. The Prime Minister has defended his position to not attend this year's Garma Festival. Since becoming Labor leader in 2019, Anthony Albanese has attended the event every year. Ms. Albanese has told the ABC he'll be on leave during the festival, but will make an appearance at another Indigenous-led festival.
2: This weekend, in a few days, I'll be in another remote part of the Northern Territory. Garma isn't the only festival that's taken place. I've been to Garma. It's a wonderful festival. I informed the people who operate Garma there, the wonderful people, the Gumash people, some time ago.
1: The Federal Minister for Indigenous Australians, Malindiri McCarthy, has confirmed she'll be at Garma this year alongside major Labor ministers, including Foreign Affairs Minister Penny Wong. Daily smoking rates are now at a historic low, according to new data from the Australian Institute of Health and Welfare. 5.6% of people aged 14 and older are daily smokers, according to the National Drug Strategy Household Survey. However, those who do smoke are using more illicit forms of tobacco. 34% say they had recently used illicit tobacco, which is up from 16% recorded in 2022 to 2023. More than 17,500 people aged 14 and over took part in the survey. More than 200 people have been left without jobs after the immediate closure of Australia's sole manganese smelter after more than six decades of operation. The future of Tasmania's Liberty Bell Bay, formerly owned by UK billionaire Sanjeev Gupta's GFG Alliance, had been under a cloud since it stopped production in mid-2025. It was placed into administration in March with hopes of a successful sale, taking a dive in June when a key member of buying consortium pulled out. The smelter's administrator announced yesterday it had stopped pursuing a sale and would order its immediate closure. The US and Iran have continued to launch strikes. Details and other stories after this.
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4: Program sponsor.
1: Blasts have been recorded in southern Iran as the US continues to strike the country. US Central Command has announced its sixth round of strikes on Iran. It says the attacks will degrade Tehran's military capabilities. Meanwhile, neighboring Gulf countries, including Kuwait, have reported Iranian strikes have damaged vital infrastructure. Iran says it's been targeting U.S. infrastructure in Gulf countries in retaliation to Washington's strikes. Despite the attacks, the White House's press secretary, Caroline Leavitt, says Iranian officials want to continue talks to put an end to the U.S.-Israel war on Iran, which began in late February. To sport, and in the NRL, the Broncos have come out of their eighth match losing streak with a 14-12 win against the ladder-leading Panthers in Sydney's West. Brisbane's Reece Walsh registered all three of Brisbane's try assists and kicked the game's winning conversion. The win means the Broncos still have a shot at reaching the premiership finals. And now moving to today's weather forecast. Rabibi Broome, mostly sunny and 29. Borloo, Perth, showers easing and 17. For Tandanya, Adelaide, cloudy and 24. For Naarm, Melbourne, partly cloudy and 18. For Nibaluna, Hobart, partly cloudy and 15. For Ngunnawal and Ngambri Country or Canberra, cloud clearing and 17. For Gadigal Country, Sydney, partly cloudy and 21. For Mugajan, Brisbane, a shower or 2 and 23. For Gimboy, Cairns, a shower or 2 and 27. For Garimella, Darwin, sunny and 30. 33. For Mbantua, Alice Springs, sunny and 27. And for Waipan, Thursday Island, a possible shower, windy and 30 degrees. And that's been the latest from NIRS News. Thanks for joining me.
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0: 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Ta prik muka.
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is the 16th century. 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They dream of following the path of the setting sun that leads to El Dorado and the mysterious sea.

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I don't know about this in the... It's supposed to be in the round. It's a fucking square for a start. We can, this way we can ignore everybody. 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
1: Tell them I'm already at the point of Jingle, Tunjis Kulumer. 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